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0: 101WRIF, Detroit's rock station. Join Jade this Saturday at Big League Brews for their football season kickoff party. 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Jade's also going to have your chance to win tickets to see Hailstorm and Baby Metal. And she's also going to have tickets up for grabs for the Michigan Renaissance Festival. So go hang out with Jade at the Big League Brews football season kickoff party. 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
2: Hey, real fast, got to thank my friends from Canada. Yeah, the Canuckians are here, the crazy Canucks. They've decided to stop by about 10 or 12 of those guys. And we're still looking for you. I've got stuff to give away right here at the Lake Point Yacht Club. It's the beautiful girls, the great food, the bikini bike wash, the band Faded on stage. Even as I speak, you still got a little bit of time to come down here and check out these young kids. Young kids, I'm talking like 21 years old. And these kids are making some waves right here in the Motor City. Awesome food. And, of course, the night that is tonight. It's bike night here in Livonia. And like I said, there's not much room, but there's still room for you if you want to swing by and hang out with us from 101 WRIF. It's Meltdown. I'm here till 9 o'clock, and it usually ends up a little bit later than that. So stop on by bike night in Livonia at the Lake Point Yacht Club with 101 WRIF.
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kind of makes me laugh that people that are like, oh, it's September, summer's over, it's not going to be warm anymore. Hello, we had a heat advisory today, and the heat, not going anywhere for a couple of days. Here's Greta Van Fleet, Play Your Games on the Rift.

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0: 101 WRIF, Detroit's Rock Station. How are you? I'm Amy Brooks. Probably the most misleading headline of the year, if not the century, was the story about a week and a half ago about Buckcherry's tour bus being involved in a fatal crash on the highway, I think in South Carolina or somewhere like that. Well, the guys were nowhere near the crash. Thankfully, they were nowhere near the crash. But it was like everybody kept reporting that their tour bus was in, you know, was somehow involved in that crash. But turns out their tour bus was just on that route. And thankfully, everybody from the Buckcherry camp is okay.
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beware of the Florida Black Widow. 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Is she worth it? 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

Maynard just had his second hip replacement surgery back on August 26th, and he says, no, I'm not planning on canceling or postponing any Pucifer, Perfect Circle, or Tool shows. Here's Starless, Perfect Circle on the road.

take my hand and come with me, because you look so fine that I really want to make you mine. I say you look so fine that I really want to make you mine. 4, 5, 6, come on and get your kicks. Now you don't need

0: 1OWRIF, Detroit's Rock Station. How are you doing? I'm Amy Brooks. Baby Metal and Hailstorm coming to Pine Knob on September 18th. 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
2: 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Coming in on cleanup here is Watson.
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0: 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How are you? 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Join Meltdown for Full Throttle Thursday's Bike Night at Singer's Bar and Grill tomorrow night. 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

Thank you for hanging out with me tonight. I'm Amy Brooks. That does it for me. Just try to keep cool, get in your freezer, get a kiddie pool and sit in the front yard. Just whatever you got to do to get through these next couple of days. I'm going to leave you with some Shinedown. Here's Young again, Detroit's Rock Station 101 WRIF.

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2: 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Howard's dream started right here, and we want you to be part of our celebration. 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He's a bit older than 50 now.
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2: 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He's a bit older than 50 now.
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1: I'm Mark Tapper. I work at Tapper's Jewelry. 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Started working here before I could see over the counter. Tapper's was the dream of my father, Howard. He sketched the design on the back of a napkin. And like a lot of people from his generation, he sacrificed everything and built his dream one brick at a time. Me? When I got old enough, I took the wheel of a race car that was already going full speed. That's why I see my role as more of a caretaker than an owner. And I'm grateful that the people of Metro Detroit love what my father built. It's been nearly 50 years now since Howard unlocked the doors at Tapper's for the first time, so you can expect some exciting things to come in 2027. Howard's dream started right here, and we want you to be part of our celebration. You may even get to meet Howard. He's a bit older than 50 now.
2: Tapper's, tell us your story.
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1: See, my role as more of a caretaker than an owner. 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It's been nearly 50 years now since Howard unlocked the doors at Tapper's for the first time, so you can expect some exciting things to come in 2027. Howard's dream started right here, and we want you to be part of our celebration. You may even get to meet Howard. He's a bit older than 50 now.
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0: earlier today on Dave and Chuck the Freak.
1: A man arrested on a stalking charge after authorities say a consensual threesome with the couple was then followed by a pattern of unwanted contact, persistent messages, and attempts to confront them after they cut off communication with him.
2: He's got that Max Scherzer eye thing.
3: You're into him, man?
2: I am.
3: Well, invite him in.
2: He's looking at me.
3: Invite him in.
4: Yeah. Coming in on cleanup here is Watson.
2: Well, I'm not cleaning up. We're not classic.
3: Yeah, he is. You're right, he is.
2: All right, I'll hold your balls for you.
3: He is. Get the glass ready.
2: He's got me.
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3: I looked over towards Jason a second ago, and I've never realized his water cup is so big. When he takes a sip, it covers his entire face.
4: How big is your cup?
3: I couldn't.
5: What are you talking about, man? I'm just living my life over here.
3: I know. When you took a sip of water, your cup covers your eyes.
5: Like this, my.
3: Yeah, like take
4: a
3: sip.
4: That's a big, take a big sip. That's I love those.
3: Look at that.
4: Yeah, he's gone.
3: Your face is gone.
5: It's a large cup.
4: Yeah, it's just like a stadium cup.
3: It's huge.
4: Yeah, it's good.
6: You don't go back there. Take a drink over there.
3: Boom, where'd he go?
4: I love those cups. I take them every time.
5: Oh, yeah.
4: Take them home every time.
3: Massive cup, oh, man.
4: Souvenir cup.
5: Yeah.
3: All right.
4: Go Blue.
3: Didn't realize it was so big, is what I'm saying. All this time.
5: Leaders in the best, baby.
4: Yep.
5: I got a small head, dude. I wear youth large hats.
4: Do you wear a youth large?
5: Uh-huh.
4: Yeah, that's tiny.
5: Because if I get like a normal hat, it comes down over the ears. So
4: I can't wear normal.
3: I have to order like extra large hats.
4: I just got asked what my hat size was here because I got to do, I don't even know. I'm like, I had to sort of guess.
5: You got to be like 7 3/4, right? Oh,
3: yeah, I'm 7 3/4.
5: Are you?
4: Yeah. Pushing that even further, I think.
5: Big head sons of bitches?
4: Yeah. No, it's, but it's like, oh boy, you hope you get it right, you know, because.
3: If I have to borrow like one of my son's caps, I get a headache because it's like pushing
4: yeah,
3: into my head.
4: Digging in, yeah.
6: You shouldn't wear a hat, Dave.
3: I look okay in hats.
6: No. Remember the baseball cap days? You look like a child.
4: Yeah, he looks
3: like
4: a child.
3: It's okay to look younger.
4: Yeah, like a child.
3: I look younger.
5: You're going to be hit?
4: He looks like
3: carded. I got carded at a Tigers game several years ago.
5: You did?
3: Yes, with a hat on.
4: No chance.
5: You were carded? They were just being nice.
3: Ask my wife. She was pissed. She didn't get carded.
5: Sir, we're not sure if you're 21.
4: They must have, you know what they thought.
3: No, I know.
5: With the head on?
4: Yes.
5: For sure.
4: No. 100%.
3: No.
4: 100%.
5: Get
4: out of here.
6: Don't ask me.
5: You got phones on, too?
7: Buddy, the lollipops are that one.
3: Okay.
4: That's so nice of Amber to bring him to the game, you know?
3: It was not a make-a-wish situation.
6: They carded you with a baseball hat.
4: Did your hat have a little propeller on it?
3: Okay.
4: Oh, now I get it. Oh, now that I realize it. Now. It's happened a lot.
5: Mm-hmm. This challenge, man, wants a drink.
3: Like, if they're of age, they're allowed.
5: I know that. I know you are.
4: I know. But they want to really, they got to really make sure they go by the book in those scenarios.
5: Yeah.
4: You'd think.
5: This is definitely weird. I've done it before.
4: Yeah.
3: What? Served a challenge person?
4: Mm-hmm. Yeah.
3: And that's fine. Let them drink.
5: I did.
4: Right. But, you know, you want to make sure, like, everything's on the up
5: and up. I was like, this is good, right? And they were like, yeah, of course.
3: Who'd you say that to?
4: His handlers.
3: The handler.
5: The person they were with.
4: The Amber.
5: I was like, is this so... I'm like, yeah, sure, go for it.
3: I gotta shake this special image. I gotta.
4: I don't know.
3: What, Lisa?
6: Well, it just keeps growing and going and growing.
4: Yeah,
6: and
4: it's things growing.
6: I don't know.
3: I gotta nip this in the bud before we get real. I go full challenge.
5: Just do it once.
3: Do what?
5: Go full.
7: You can't go full, man. Movies taught us that.
4: Yeah, you can't. Everyone knows that.
7: Never go full.
5: I'll pass up.
3: I take a sip of your gigantic cup.
5: I'm trying not to laugh.
3: Yeah.
5: You said I have a goofy laugh.
3: Cover your face with your cup.
4: Oh, man.
6: What are you doing? You're weaponizing.
3: He uses that phone now as a weapon. You can't. He's making it something else.
6: This AI thing.
3: Like, focus on the show and stop using ChatGPT to make stupid photos of me.
4: Listen, I'm done with the show.
6: That's all he does. The whole show, he makes these things and then he sends it to us.
3: Yeah. So dumb. Coming up, who won the battle of woman versus otter? How did posing for a photo almost kill someone? But first, is a man lucky to be alive after surviving a bear attack while hunting in Alaska? Yes. But oh man, did that bear get him.
4: Well, they're gonna, you know.
3: I believe it crunched his head.
4: Oh, it did try to crunch his skull.
3: I believe it crunched his head.
4: Yeah, that's what it wants to do.
3: Here's the story on this one.
4: That's what they want.
3: KOMO TV.
8: I turned around and there's a bear just charging straight up, like 15 feet away. And his mouth is open, it was roaring, and I didn't have any time.
9: Jaden Nicora is thankful to be able to live to tell his story, surviving a bear attack just days ago. Nicora was hunting caribou with his cousin Daniel in a remote part of northern Alaska, about 100 miles west of Dead Horse, thinking bears wouldn't be as much of an issue out in higher country. Instead, coming face to face with one.
8: And it was chewing on my face, and I could hear like the bones snapping in my nose. And I started seeing stars, and I was like, okay, this is where it ends. And I was just waiting, like, I was like, how's it going to be to just like step over the line, you know, from being like alive to being in heaven?
9: Daniel was able to quickly pull out a gun to try and scare the bear off before it turned its attention on him instead.
10: And that's like one of the most sinking feelings ever, when I was like shooting at it and all of a sudden it like turned or whipped around and it looked at me and was like, wait a minute, you know? And so he charged me and I like quick emptied out the rest of my magazine as he was charging me.
9: Ultimately, the bear finally left the area and Daniel, who's a doctor, was able to get Jaden's bleeding under control.
4: No. Thank God you're with the doctor.
8: And filmed a short video for my wife and my girls because I thought I wasn't going to make it.
4: Oh, I was bleeding really bad.
9: The two hiked about a half mile to where they could get an SOS call out on their satellite phone and were flown to Dead Horse, then Anchorage, then Harborview Medical Center in Seattle. Though Jaden has several surgeries ahead, he's now back home recovering with his family by his side.
8: I'm just very thankful. It was like just a miracle that God spared our lives.
4: Yeah.
9: And they aren't quite sure what happened to the bear, if it was injured by gunfire or where it took off to. Authorities in Alaska say that they sent an aircraft out to search for the bear, but were unable to locate it.
11: You know what saved him, right? Nothing but the man upstairs, bro.
6: I couldn't handle Alaska.
3: No, it's not for you.
6: It's just you cruise by it. You do that old person cruise. You look at it.
4: That's it.
12: Like, oh, look at that.
3: Glacier.
12: Wow, that's a nice looking mountain.
4: Yeah, our friends just went there like 2 weeks ago. They just got back. They sent us videos like 4 feet from bears. I'm like, dude, run.
3: Yeah, run.
6: Damn.
3: Run.
6: That's crazy.
3: Like that. No way. How did that look without the blur?
4: Oh, so bad, dude. So bad. Like
3: when your head is in a bear's mouth.
4: It's like mashed potato face. I think. And then you make this video and that's really nice and everything. But then I'm like, as a child, I have to look at my dad's face.
3: He didn't send it.
4: Well, no, he didn't send it.
3: Right.
6: It was just in case.
3: Just in case.
6: Maybe just do an audio thing rather than the visual.
3: Yeah.
4: Voice memo.
6: Yeah.
4: Yeah. Because that'll stick with you, huh?
3: Yeah, that will. Your dad's mashed potato face?
4: Yeah. Yeah.
3: All right, speaking of mashed potato faces, this lady, an open water swimmer in Lake Tahoe, went face to face with a bitch-ass otter.
4: They'll F you up, dude.
3: Oh my God. That otter attacked her underwater.
4: Yeah, they hate people. I think I saw this lady yesterday. I didn't know what got her.
3: And not the otter that Jason's into, a water otter.
5: Yeah. I'm an otter.
3: Oh,
5: I'm not into them.
3: Okay, right. Here's the story from CBS News.
13: I was out for a swim today at Hidden Beach and got attacked by an otter.
14: Mm. Open water swimmer Lynette Bellin is still in shock after her scary encounter with an otter. The attack happened on Sunday morning while she was swimming in Lake Tahoe.
13: It was very painful and it just... Yeah, it was ruthless.
14: She says she relied on her years of swim training to escape the animal.
13: He stopped pursuing me. He kept circling the area.
3: Okay, she's nuts. Is she wearing an otter shirt?
4: I wouldn't do that. They're not my favorite anymore, you know?
7: I think that is that a seal?
15: A seal.
7: That's okay. A seal.
15: I thought, I'm like, what? Has she gone full otter?
7: No, seal.
16: He stopped pursuing me. He kept circling the area. I could hear his heavy breathing just circling and circling. It was very menacing.
14: Bloodied and battered, Bellin documented the aftermath on her social media.
13: I didn't even know there were otters in Lake Tahoe, but evidently there are.
14: Otters aren't rare here, but attacks on swimmers are uncommon.
7: Now this
14: according
7: is great.
14: To popular wildlife biologist Forrest Galante, seen oh, here wow. with otters on his
7: he's a straight guy.
17: Otters are fierce mothers. They're incredibly territorial, as are most mustelids or weasel species. And so if they feel threatened, they will defend their babies. So the likelihood that this is going to happen to anybody is incredibly slim. Now but I as do. I always say, just respect wildlife and give it its space. And the likelihood of a negative encounter is very, very small.
14: Bellin needed nearly 40 stitches and is being vaccinated for rabies as a precaution. And before the certified swim instructor gets back into the water, she wants people to know that learning to swim is a critical life skill.
13: And if you have children, the biggest gift you can give them is to have them learn how to be independently competent in the water, knowing how to self-rescue so that it truly becomes second nature to them. That second nature of swimming for me is what saved me this weekend.
15: That otter got her.
7: Yeah, I mean, I don't know what you do. I guess you just try to drown
15: choke it.
7: Choke it
15: to death.
7: You just drown it.
15: Choke it right out.
7: Yeah.
15: Got its little otter throat.
7: Yep. Man, you hate to choke something so cute out.
15: I know, but it's me or him. It's me or him.
7: You have to. You have to.
15: I practiced. You know, I'm in the lake a lot.
7: Yeah.
15: There's geese, there's ducks, there's swans.
7: Oh, you got to be ready to kill a swan.
15: Oh,
7: you
15: absolutely.
7: Do. I mean, and that's going to be hand-to-hand combat. That's not going to be good.
15: Practice neck cricking.
7: Yep.
5: Yeah, but you're practicing the...
15: It's like brooms.
5: Oh, that's good.
7: That's nice.
5: Snapping brooms.
7: Snapping brooms.
5: That's crazy strength.
7: Yeah.
15: Not big brooms.
5: Snap a broom.
15: I'd be ready. I don't know anymore.
7: I don't either. I'm not sure anymore. I don't even know what to say.
15: In other stories, you wouldn't want as well. No, Chuck, did you? If you said it, if you
5: I'm
15: said,
5: not looking. I'm not looking. I'm not.
15: You better not. And I'll see your face, man.
7: Did Lisa look?
5: I haven't looked yet.
9: Of course I looked.
5: I haven't looked. My eyes are right on you.
7: No, go ahead.
15: Do not look.
7: What?
5: I never know what to do with these
15: situations.
5: He's
15: done a stupid Davis challenged AI photo again.
5: I don't know if my heart can handle it.
7: Do it. Do it.
5: What do you want me to do, Dave?
15: Oh, just you do look. Whatever you want to do, man.
7: Just look.
15: You do what it's you really want.
5: I don't want it's you to practice choking out swans on me.
7: The best.
5: I think I'm next.
7: He's getting carted for water.
5: You wanted
7: by the
5: to
7: way.
5: Choke me out for years.
18: The most insulting thing about this photo is the AI thinks you're from Ohio.
9: Oh. That's bad.
5: So everybody looked.
7: Yeah.
15: Anyways, it's me in a friggin'. Oh, yeah. All right. Real fun. Yeah,
7: he's getting carted for water that he's buying. That's how you know.
15: Water.
18: Ohio man carted for water.
15: You gonna want to see this? Why?
7: No, sir. That's water.
15: I hate everybody.
5: No, sir. That's water.
7: You know. Well, you look at it anyway. Make them feel happy. Anyway,
15: one more animal story to share.
7: Sure.
15: You also don't want this, a bobcat in your house.
9: Not
15: in your
9: house. How about this? A strange story out of Kirkland. Police say a bobcat, this one right here, snuck into a house last week in the Moss Bay neighborhood. They released this video yesterday. The homeowner called 911 after hearing banging and thought somebody had broken inside. Officers discovered it was a bobcat.
7: Are they flying
9: this
7: a
9: little
7: drone
9: guy right
7: at it?
9: Here looking pretty unhappy to be on top of the stairs there.
7: I think it's a drone.
9: They believe that it got in through an open window and was possibly drawn in by a house cat. Police monitored it with a drone at first, and then officers managed to corral it into a room. Fish and Wildlife came in and sedated the animal and then released it back to
7: the drone.
9: Yeah.
15: No, he does not like the drone.
7: No, you see them teeth.
15: Yeah.
7: I mean, that's not like getting bit by Tommy Biscuits, you know?
15: No, no, no, no. You don't want a bobcat in your house.
7: No, they're cool, though, but...
15: Another day, another idiot tourist. This guy was posing for a photo and nearly died at Glacier National Park waterfall. How did that happen? Here's the story.
19: A tourist slipped off a cliff at Glacier National Park in Montana. It's a popular spot, perfect for the ultimate vacation photos. And the spectator who was swept away in the rushing water was trying to get just the right shot, which almost cost him his life. His name is Ken Nurse.
15: Oh, Ken.
19: The 60-year-old's vacation was going well until he decided he wanted that perfect shot.
20: I stepped out to an area that looked very clear to me, and the ground gave out on me.
19: Oh, visitor Josh Seppelt was there.
21: I was able to grab him by the foot before he floated by.
19: Ken is now home, recovering from a vacation he won't soon forget.
22: You must be so thankful to all of the people who contributed to saving you.
20: I can't thank everybody enough.
7: The wife's had just about enough of his antics. She has.
6: Yeah, she has.
7: She's like, he's got to climb every boulder.
15: Ken, get down!
7: Like, on a, how many times has she said that?
6: They look alike, huh?
7: Yeah.
15: They say that happens to some people.
7: Yeah, they both have the same frowns.
15: Yeah. They both hate each other.
7: All frowns. So much. All the time.
15: They're now retired.
7: Look, he climbed up on a boulder. That's a 60-year-old man. Like, you can get hurt.
15: It's just a rock, man. It's not that high. That's a boulder. But losing your hubby in a waterfall because he's trying to get a selfie. Oh,
5: people are doing so much.
6: I know, they are.
5: Too much. Swimming with otters and climbing mountains.
7: Too much.
5: Just take it easy. Put on a nice show and relax.
6: I mean, I agree.
5: Yeah. You got to get out there. You got to explore. You got to enjoy life. There's nothing waiting for you but death.
15: Right. Okay. Wow.
7: Doesn't it seem
15: you've been spending too much time with Chuck the Three.
5: Doesn't it seem that way?
7: Yes, it does. Well, especially when
15: you're an idiot.
5: I love nature. I'm all about it, but stop doing this stuff.
7: You can't go out on the slippery, wet rocks. The ground just gave out on me. Sure, it did. No, it didn't. You stepped on a slippery rock and you went right in the water and look at your wife's face.
15: She's not happy.
7: No, she's not.
15: Time for this.
23: Craving something sweet? Want something new to eat? It's David Chuck the Freak's Junk Food Roundup.
15: Bad news for Trader Joe's. A federal judge has ruled that Smucker's can proceed with their lawsuit accusing Trader Joe's of violating its trademark for the company's Uncrustables product.
7: Okay.
15: I guess we better put a hold on Dave and Chuck the Freak's Crustables.
7: Yes, we have. We have. We're going to wait and see how this falls out.
15: We had a great, I believe, brilliant idea for Crustables.
7: Yes, but
15: sandwiches with the crust on it.
7: We're going to hold off on that.
15: But unfortunately, Trader Joe's, not good. Smucker's, with headquarters in Ohio, filed a lawsuit against Trader Joe's last fall.
7: You guys wrote those?
15: That Trader Joe's branded frozen peanut butter and jelly sandwiches, round shape and pinched edges, were identical to Uncrustables, and they have the copyright for that.
7: That's crazy, because really it's just sort of like a peanut butter panini?
15: I guess.
7: That's what I would have called it.
15: Smucker's does not take issue with others selling prepackaged frozen thaw and eat crustless sandwiches, but it cannot allow others to use Smucker's valuable intellectual property to make those sales.
7: Because it says crustables.
6: Crustless. Crustless. It says crustless.
7: Oh.
6: Maybe you just keep crust out of it.
5: And the shape. Just change the shape.
15: And
7: Or something. Just make it square.
15: Triangle.
5: Right. I think that was our idea. Triangle, right?
7: Yeah, we had some way to keep ourselves safe.
15: We had three crusts.
7: Yeah.
15: Crust Brothers.
7: Yep.
15: In crust we trust.
5: All right. Crust Almighty.
15: Yeah, that's right.
7: I love it.
5: I still question the religious connotation.
15: Don't worry about it. You're not a partner in it.
5: I'm not?
15: No.
5: Oh. Well,
15: you were ruled out.
5: I hope you guys fail.
15: That's what you said before, too. That's why you were not a partner.
5: Well, if you're going to cut me out, then I'm going to try to take you down.
7: Oh, wow. Competing brand.
15: Does it look like Trader Joe's is toasted?
6: Well, for the photo.
7: I think for the photo, you toast it up.
15: Oh, I see. Is that what you do with those? Do you guys put them in
7: the toaster? I've never had one. I've never had one.
6: I have no clue what you do with those.
7: It's peanut butter and jelly. I'm not a jelly guy.
5: They made it with cream cheese. I'd be smashing these things.
6: Ooh, cream cheese.
7: Dude, at baseball tournaments, every once in a while, you'd go to one and they'd be provided like a big thing. Some tournaments would just like have a basket out.
4: the kids would eat them.
15: Oh, yeah, my kids have eaten them for sure.
5: Well, they have a Nutella one that my kids love. Nutella in that thing.
4: Wow.
6: Oh, I bet that's good, too.
5: Yeah.
4: Heat it up.
5: I don't damn them.
15: You don't mess with that.
4: I know. It'll kill you.
5: Now I got no stake in it.
4: It's terrible.
5: What a terrible revelation.
15: Mm. I feel like Smucker's is going to win this one, though.
6: Yeah, it's Smucker's.
4: Little,
6: you know.
4: Yeah, a little close.
15: How do you feel about the explosion of pumpkin spice, everything popping up everywhere? Well, Mylanta, what? The heartburn company, has launched limited edition liquid antacids. Pumpkin spice and spiced apple cider.
4: Whoa.
15: So now if you've had so many pumpkin spice lattes, pumpkin spice cookies, pumpkin spice muffins, and pumpkin spice ice cream that you're feeling some indigestion, you can chase it all down with some pumpkin spice Mylanta. Oh, Mylanta.
4: Yeah.
15: They're available in 12-ounce bottles. They supposedly begin working on contact with a formula designed to quickly soothe heartburn symptoms.
4: Mm-hmm. Heartburn is the worst. It sucks so bad.
15: You take any of these liquid?
4: I don't get heartburn that often, so no, not really. If I encounter heartburn, I just go the normal, whatever I have, Tums or...
6: Yeah.
15: You can find them on Amazon now for $10 a pop.
6: It's crazy that it's only the beginning of September and Halloween candy has already been recalled. Chocolatey eyeballs, they had to do a big recall.
4: What?
15: What's wrong with the chocolatey eyeballs?
6: I don't know. I don't remember the details of the story. Oh, undeclared milk allergy.
4: Oh.
15: It's chocolate. Oh, maybe because there's not really chocolate in it?
4: Probably.
6: Like it's a little early for that, right?
15: No, it's been out for like a month. Halloween's been out for a month.
6: Crazy.
4: The thing is, though, like how long does the candy last? Like how long before?
6: A long time, I assume.
4: Yeah, so I can buy it like a couple months beforehand and then hand it out.
6: Yes. Really want to be on top of it.
4: I feel like it's white by the time.
15: No, that would take about a year for chocolate to go white, I think. But you try getting it home in this heat.
4: It's not making it home anyway.
15: Well, who are we kidding?
4: I'm not buying it for kids.
15: I never have to worry about it again. Not a single kid came to our door last
4: amazing,
15: year.
4: Oh, that's amazing, dude.
15: I never have to buy Halloween candy again the rest of my life.
4: I didn't do it last year, so kind of the same.
15: The kids may be back in school, but summer isn't officially over. There's plenty of grilling to do over Labor Day weekend. A new poll out on grilling, and it includes the grilled food each state is known for. Of course, we enjoy the classics on the grill, but a lot of states have unique regional specialties. In Alaska, moose burgers.
4: Mm. Can't be good.
15: Their biggest unique thing on the grill. You ever had moose?
6: No.
4: No.
15: I haven't.
4: Bison I've had.
15: I had bison. I've had deer.
4: Deer and bison I've had.
15: In Florida, grilled gator.
4: Gotta be
15: I've
4: bad.
15: Had gator before.
4: Have you really?
15: So have gator nugs.
6: One time, just one bite.
4: That was
6: one
4: and done.
6: Awful.
15: One and done.
4: What was the texture like on that?
15: Rubber.
4: Oh, yeah, no thanks. Rubber.
15: Rubber.
4: That doesn't sell anything.
15: No.
4: Rubber meat.
15: South Dakota grilled pheasant. My dad used to talk
4: about pheasant all the time. They used to shoot them on the farm and eat them.
15: Wyoming grilled bison.
4: Yep.
15: In Montana, elk steak. Is a big deal. In Maine, it's grilled fiddleheads.
4: What is that, a fish?
15: No, it's like a veggie, right?
4: What?
6: I don't know.
4: I don't know what that is.
15: I've had it once before. It's like a weird, shaped vegetable.
4: Huh.
15: Yeah, these things. Look at these.
6: Hmm. Never.
4: I've had it at a restaurant once before.
5: What's it like? Like a Brussels sprout or something?
15: It's like a Brussels asparagus.
5: Brussels asparagus?
15: Something like that. Oh, yeah, that is how they describe it. Like they say asparagus, spinach, and green beans.
4: I was going to say it almost has a green bean look to it.
15: I definitely got a Brussels sprout type. Maybe it was more texture-wise.
4: I wouldn't be kicking the door down to eat all that.
15: It wasn't for me.
4: Okay.
15: I wouldn't go back to fiddleheads again.
4: Okay.
15: Roasted green chilies are the biggest thing grilled in New Mexico. Oh, I love a good grilled chili. Grilled blue crabs in Delaware. Shut your face. That sounds delicious.
6: Yeah.
4: If you're into that.
15: Which I am. Mmm. You don't like that?
5: No.
15: Huh.
0: Yeah, I'm out.
15: I'm all in.
6: I'm in.
5: Claws on there.
15: Yeah.
5: Freaks me out.
15: Mm-hmm. Like, get the sweet meat in there.
0: Is it because they're just like a, they're a spider of the sea? Is that why?
5: A little bit.
0: Yeah.
5: Yeah. It's kind of freaked me out.
15: In Hawaii, huli huli chicken and kalbi ribs.
0: Okay.
15: Kalbi is Korean style short ribs, which are delicious.
0: Yeah.
15: And huli huli chicken is Hawaiian. It's like they, how they tropically prepare their
0: okay.
15: chicken. And in Colorado, Rocky Mountain oysters of are course. Their unique specialty. It's bull testicles, right?
0: Yep, it is. No, thanks.
6: We don't have anything here in Michigan.
15: No, we nothing stands out here. Yeah. Hot dog and hamburger. Yeah. Which I'm fine with.
6: I'm fine with too.
15: Give me a delicious burger and a hot dog.
0: That's it. Yeah.
15: That's what we want.
6: That's all we need.
0: That's all we need.
15: You're going to fire up the grill? You better have. You hand me a fiddlehead or a pheasant?
0: No.
15: Get the hell out of here.
0: Yeah, give me a, one of them Italian sausages from that good place and we're fine.
15: Now, someone on the show has tried Rocky Mountain oysters.
0: Well, we know
15: who
0: it is.
15: Can you guess who it is?
0: It's Al Beck.
15: It's not.
0: I tried, Al.
15: It's Ryan.
0: Of course it's Ryan.
1: Yeah, guess where I had to try them?
15: Oh, no.
1: That's one of the... Lion's loss.
15: Oh, my God.
0: Oh, no.
15: You had to eat. How were the bull testicles prepared?
1: They were like beef jerky is how the ones that we got.
0: Wow, they pounded them down.
15: Dried out testicles?
1: Yeah, I couldn't. I don't even remember taking a bite. I don't think I could. But it was just super hard beef jerky.
6: Ew.
15: What do they smell like?
1: I don't remember. I don't know. Pepper and stuff. I think they're like seasoned up.
15: Oh, you know, right. That's better.
6: The jerky.
1: Yeah, the jerky. A jock strap. I don't
0: know. Oh, man.
15: I don't
0: Ryan.
15: Think I could do it. I honestly don't. Like, I couldn't. I said before, I couldn't do the fear factor stuff. I can eat a lot of different things, but there's certain things I could never touch.
0: The problem with them is that I've seen them raw, like in their raw state, and I don't know how anyone eats them.
15: Oh, my God, almighty.
5: Well, things gotta be bad.
15: Oh, my God, almighty, my God. Look at that. Look at it.
0: I literally just saw a video of them removing them.
6: Oh, Chuck.
15: Jesus, what the hell?
0: I didn't know what I was watching.
15: You're a sick animal.
0: No, I was on X.
6: Can you watch a show or something?
0: I was on X.
15: Do you have HBO Max?
0: I do. Jeez. I was scrolling, and then all of a sudden, I was like, what are they doing here? What is happening here? And I'm seeing them pulling and pulling. I'm like, what are they pulling on? And then I realized... They're ripping a nut out
6: Come
0: of the
6: on.
15: Wow.
0: Yeah.
6: That's why I got off X.
15: You
6: got
15: to change
6: what a
15: your
6: crazy
15: algorithm.
6: Place.
0: No, it's like, it's not, it's just insane. It was like a baseball clip. And then the next clip was like a guy killing someone else.
6: Stop.
0: And then the next clip was a ball being ripped
6: so
0: out.
6: So dark.
0: So crazy.
15: But. Ryan has head balls in his mouth, or at least dry balls.
5: You should have just got some jerky and told everybody that it was the dry, you know?
1: Well,
5: little movie tricks.
1: I didn't think of that.
15: Yikes.
0: Yeah.
15: Shots fired.
0: Yeah.
15: No, not good. Mm-mm. Not good.
0: Something tells me the other guy was in charge of bringing the food in.
15: I think so.
0: Yeah.
15: I think so, too.
5: Yeah.
15: Yeah. And we'll start up some new challenges around here.
0: I was sort of thinking that. Like, man, you know, he's willing to do almost.
1: No, I'm not willing.
6: We're not doing that.
0: We've done all that. We've
6: old,
0: done all
6: old bits.
0: Old bits.
15: Cow anus!
0: Oh, old bits.
15: Yeah.
6: Yeah.
15: Hard pass.
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3: And Dave and Chuck the Freak here with you on this early Thursday, the 3rd of September. Weather is still going to be a little unsettled today, but the good news is won't be near as hot. We'll get to the details in the forecast coming up in a moment. Right now, let's take our first look at the roads. Here's Lisa Way.
7: We have a closure on 96 in the local lanes westbound between Grand River and Greenfield. Closed due to an accident. The express lanes, though, remain open, so you could use that. The Jefferies West between Levan and 275, two left lanes are shut down. 94 East between 275 and Greenfield, the left lane's closed. 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
9: 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Detroit snaps its three-game skid. They're going to take on the Cleveland Guardians for a doubleheader tomorrow.
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3: Looks like it'll be partly sunny today. There is a chance of showers and thunderstorms popping up throughout the day and a high near 89. Showers likely, possibly some thunderstorms overnight. Cloudy, low around 70. Cloudy Friday, chance of showers, high 82. Right now, it's 72 degrees.
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12: 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I've

0: pooping bitches.
1: They really do. Does she eat it, Dave?
0: I don't know.
1: Let's say she did. She does.
0: Residents in Brentwood, California are speaking out about a female serial pooper. This woman has now been caught on video multiple times pooping on the streets.
2: It's always just like a chick trying to be in shape, right? Like a jogging lady. Mm-hmm.
0: Is that the case here? Let's find out as we get the update from Fox 11.
3: A sad and disgusting situation out here. In fact, you could still see the stains on the grass. We're not going to get tight on that because many of you have obviously getting ready for dinner. But neighbors out here do tell me that this woman has been using the sidewalks of Brentwood for years as her bathroom, and they now hope that the professionals can step in and get her some help. The video that we blurred shows the woman with her pants down defecating and wiping herself at the corner of Goshen and Barrington Avenues.
1: Hot or not?
4: I mean, that's pretty crazy. I'm sad for her.
5: It's disgusting, but it's more of the same.
3: It's an all too familiar sight for neighbors like Wendy Cush.
6: I remember saying something to my neighbor who said, oh yeah, she does that every morning, which I thought was, you know, kind of insane.
1: I do too.
3: Cush felt sorry for her, so she started making calls. She tried 311 and homeless coalitions. One group took six months to even find the woman.
6: They finally found her, and I thought something great would happen. She'd get, you know, some help. And they said she refused services, and they couldn't do anything more about it.
1: There you go.
3: Then on Tuesday, Cush says she was walking with her young daughter and her dogs when she saw the woman come around the corner.
6: She started yelling she was going to kill me, lunging at me, and I couldn't get the lab to move because she was, you know, moving really slow. Luckily, I finally just, like, started running, and the dogs followed me, but it was really scary.
3: Cush posted about her experience on the Nextdoor app. Others chimed in saying the same woman had chased and threatened them on different occasions.
0: Do we have to see her digging into her ass and wiping it every couple of seconds?
2: Keep zooming in on that.
7: They really want you to know what she was doing.
2: Keep zooming in.
3: Contacted police and their representatives.
2: They know it works.
8: They're all very compassionate. They want to help, but their hands are tied is what we're constantly told. We're also told that they really can't do anything unless there's an actual violent act.
9: So basically, if someone poops right here, it's fine. But if I throw something out of my car, I get a ticket.
3: Besides dealing with this quality of life issue, neighbors fear if this woman doesn't get help, it may end in tragedy.
6: We have a lot of mentally ill homeless people here that we have compassion for, but they need treatment.
1: Kids do that.
3: And late this afternoon, we received a statement from council.
7: I don't know what you do in that situation. You can't force people.
2: No, as you know, you can't.
7: It's such a mess.
2: If someone doesn't want help in some kind of way, they don't feel like anything is wrong with them, there is really nothing you can do. They just go and, you know, they're living on the street.
10: I do believe she put her dirty wipe cloth back into her travel bag.
2: Well, that's still good. It's still good.
11: It's good. She's not littering.
2: Yep.
0: Mm. Well, she littered her feces.
11: Yeah.
0: She got littered a couple of big old turds.
11: She's regular. Yeah. Every morning. She's eating good.
0: You'd love to be as regular as she was.
11: I mean, yeah, what a gift.
2: Yeah.
0: Envious of a street pooper.
11: A little bit. I mean, every morning, 7 o'clock, she's
2: that's probably
11: got
2: how we should be
11: urge.
2: Should be pooping, you know? Like, think about it. Just like she just stands up, bends a little tiny bit. Like, we're trying to get on a squatty potty and do all these things and everything. She just stands and lets her rip.
10: Maybe you go out the backyard in the morning. You can
2: boom,
10: let it happen. Okay, what are you doing right now? You're going
2: to be practicing.
11: I don't like that position. That's a weird position to poop in.
10: That's good.
11: I'm not practicing to poop.
0: It definitely looked like you were making the poop face.
11: The lower back hurts too much.
2: Yeah, we'd be a lot stronger in the lower back.
11: Yeah.
2: That's how we poop.
0: If we poop that way. True. And now a burglar caught with a pocket full of thongs.
2: Okay.
0: This burglar found with multiple pairs of stolen thongs stuffed into his pockets, admitted to having a fetish.
10: Yep.
0: He's been jailed for his creepy crime. This UK burglar told the cops, yeah, I have a problem. Stephen Poole reportedly left some ladies terrified when they discovered him in their backyard in the town of Saxon Crossway.
2: So they're just drying their clothes outside.
0: That's a thing in the UK. A lot of people do that. They use this, you know, the outdoor racks to dry their clothes.
2: A lot of thongs on there.
0: I guess.
2: Tough to resist.
0: They heard some loud banging, the slamming of a locked gate. When one lady looked out her window, she saw a bright light, realized there was a guy with a flashlight out there. Cops arrived. They discovered the guy wearing a face covering, while a flashlight was also found on the ground. They confronted him. The 35-year-old had stuffed pockets full of thongs.
7: Can't hang your thongs outside.
0: You can't.
7: You just really can't.
0: I know you can't. It's just
7: it's attracting perms.
0: Oh my God. It's like you're waving the perm flag. The,
2: exactly.
0: Come on. Come take these.
7: Get a drying rack and put it in your house. Yeah. You can't do that.
0: You can't put thongs outside.
7: Because then this guy shows tempting. Up.
2: Like, I would not go and collect thongs. Okay? Yeah, I would not. No, I have a normal brain.
7: Thankfully.
2: However, if I was walking and I looked over and there was just
0: 12 thongs hung up.
2: A row of thongs. I would be like,
7: beautiful,
2: well, that's
7: pretty
2: incredible.
7: Thong.
2: This is incredible.
0: I know, it is incredible.
2: What a great day.
0: Wow.
11: I might nice linger, job. Linger
7: like,
11: for a bit.
7: You're like, who lives there?
2: Yeah. Oh, my God.
0: Even as normal perbs, we'd still appreciate it.
2: Exactly.
7: That's why you can't do
2: just
7: it.
2: As, like, men.
0: Just as men, you'd appreciate. Wow, nice. I see your undies.
11: Mm-hmm. You think he's wearing them?
7: Ooh, possibly.
0: He says for a fetish. Whatever that is.
2: Yeah, it's very
11: clean,
2: possible.
11: Because
2: they're clean.
11: Yeah.
2: I feel like it's probably
11: all of it.
7: All of it.
2: We're doing it all, you know.
0: What's that fetish?
2: Yeah.
0: It just describes it as a personal fetish.
11: It's vague.
0: But he says the fetish is not a crime. So, I mean, wearing a thong is not a crime.
2: But,
7: no, but stealing.
2: Neither is masturbating. You know, stealing
7: you
2: their underwear
7: steal
2: is
7: their,
2: stuff. Being in their backyard when you're not allowed.
7: Mm-hmm.
0: What does he get? I think it's a crazy sentence. Maybe the UK is different. Over here, I don't know if you'd get anything for that. 15 months in prison.
7: Excellent.
2: Get in jail.
7: Yeah, UK's got it right.
0: She's dictator Dave of perbs.
2: Oh yeah, she doesn't. She's
0: make
2: had
0: it
2: enough.
0: 15
7: months.
0: Make it 15 years.
2: There's been so
7: stop
2: many
7: people.
2: Yeah, I don't think it would because I think you're nuts. You know what I mean?
7: Oh, yeah.
2: Like I don't think
7: you can't stop the crazy.
2: You like no real. They don't think of consequences ever. Yeah, I mean I can't see a bunch of thongs on a string and not at least be like, well
0: Lisa,
2: look at what we've got over here.
0: Would ladies feel the same way if they walked by and we were drying our
7: no,
0: boxer briefs outside?
7: We would be horrified.
2: I'll tell you this right now.
7: What
2: so
7: is that?
2: I literally was just putting, you know, the way that I do laundry, it's like I wash all my shirts at once, then I wash all my shorts, and then I wash like underwear and socks. I let that underwear and socks pile get so big. If I would have put
0: hang them out to dry,
2: it was like, Dave, I think I've got like three drawers full of underwear. I had like two pairs left and I was like, okay, it's time.
0: I had 30 dirty pairs
2: at least. Putting those all out in the backyard.
0: Chuck's
2: I think someone would have called the cops
0: collection.
2: I think someone would have called the cops
0: on
2: me.
0: Pervert? They think you're a pervert?
2: I honestly,
0: because you're drying your undies?
2: I would have posted up so many pairs of underwear.
7: It took you forever, too.
2: That my neighbors would have been, oh my God,
7: and
2: exhausted.
7: Run out of clips.
2: Where am I going to get all those clips?
0: 60 clothespins.
2: Oh my God.
0: For each side.
11: And just undies.
2: Just undies. They would have
7: be a sight.
2: They would have 100%. Thought this man is
0: someone underwear collection,
2: someone holes in them and everything.
11: Underwear and tiny socks.
0: Yeah.
11: Who
0: oh
11: is
0: my
11: this
0: God.
11: Guy?
0: You don't even notice the socks; they're so small.
2: They just dry on the ground.
0: They're the same size as the clothespins.
2: Yeah, I'm just saying. Like, I would get a different kind of attention. For it, someone would call
7: the
2: authorities.
0: Yeah,
2: there
0: we've
2: are
0: never,
2: children walking.
0: So many panty theft stories have made the news. We've never reported on a single men's underwear theft.
7: No, we don't want
0: except
7: your underwear. We really
0: maybe
7: don't.
0: Some gay guys have taken
2: I don't
0: some.
7: Maybe.
2: Things,
7: I don't
2: mean,
7: think
2: I don't
7: so.
2: Even know if gay guys have even taken them.
7: No, probably not.
2: I feel like gay guys could just ask their one gay buddy, hey, man, can I have them underwear?
0: Throw me them undies.
2: You know, and I think it's fine.
7: Yeah.
11: They could pay their straight friend and probably get some undies.
2: Uh-huh.
0: Would you give a gay man your underwear?
2: You 100%. Sure would. For
11: I
2: money?
11: Think that's what I was alluding to.
2: Yeah, exactly.
0: Call me?
2: Yeah.
0: Where do you get your undies? You get your t-shirts at
11: I
0: Michael's.
11: Have a few different pairs of underwear that I wear.
0: You don't like, go
11: right
0: for
11: now,
0: the $3 undies.
11: Right now I have my nicest ones I own on.
2: Very nice.
11: These are like nice.
0: Nice.
11: Yeah. Expensive.
12: You worry about your underwear a lot, Ryan? You paying attention to what you're wearing?
2: He does.
13: Yeah, I got cool prints and stuff
7: online.
13: Yeah,
7: he's got the silly ones.
12: That's right.
13: Talking about it.
7: Yeah. Ryan's thing would be entertaining, I think. Like he put all this like artwork up there. Yes. Yeah.
11: You'd think it was a male stripper living there.
13: Absolutely, yeah.
2: What's this kind of God, thing? Incredible.
13: My dollar bill's drying next to it.
11: Oh, yeah. He's definitely a dancer.
2: Yep.
13: I got cool ones on today.
12: What are you wearing today?
13: Want to see them?
12: Oh, here we go. Jason's the only one that can see.
7: Yeah, we can't
2: see. Here we go.
11: What is that like?
13: I don't know. It's almost like a cool zebra.
11: Yeah, it's like a zebra. Cow like zebra, a zebra pattern.
2: Oh, like a cow zebra.
11: Black and white, squiggly.
12: I love that you're looking at Ryan in his undies.
11: Well, he pulls it down through his shorts, so it's not like he's
12: cowbra.
11: Got
12: oh, like
11: cow.
12: Underneath his
11: yeah,
12: shorts.
11: Okay.
2: A cobra.
11: Yeah,
2: cow zebra.
11: Yeah, it's interesting. Thank you for showing me your underwear.
2: You're welcome.
12: That's nice. Someone said I was on vacation in Florida and a girl took my boxers off the clothesline and wrote me a note on the tag, kind of like hitting on me.
7: Hmm.
2: Well, I mean,
12: like put her number or something?
2: I guess
7: so.
2: Must
7: be super hot.
2: I mean, I can't even imagine how hot you are. Like if a woman is like, I'm writing
12: her
2: underwear.
12: Digits on your underwear.
2: It's got to be his underwear. I bet I could put all my underwear out and they're not a single thing.
12: Not a single number.
2: Not a single thing will be
12: the
2: written.
12: The only number would be 911.
2: Yep, that's it.
12: Someone called the police. That guy's crazy. Someone said there is an episode of the show My Strange Addiction where, I should have read it first.
11: You should have.
2: Oh, go ahead. Where a girl.
7: You don't have to say it.
12: A girl is addicted to smelling her dad's underwear.
7: You didn't have to say it. You didn't have to say it. You read it. You're like, oh, no, never mind. Let's talk. Keep going.
11: You
7: with
11: get
7: something
11: like
7: else.
11: You. Why? You can't do that. I thought you said he had to say it.
7: No.
2: No, she said you didn't have to.
12: Oh, honestly, I thought you said you have to say it.
11: I thought you said you had to say it. Then he said it. Then you went, you didn't have to say it.
7: No.
11: Well, you set him up.
7: No, I didn't set him up. I don't want to hear it.
2: Oh, no.
11: I mean, that's gross.
2: Ah, well, you know.
12: Oh, it comes up.
2: Yeah, of course it comes up. I don't believe this show, though.
7: It's
2: I don't
7: fake.
2: Believe
14: but I lost a lot of clients because of my addiction. I'm addicted to smelling my dad's underwear.
2: Someone's talking at the same time under it, so just be careful.
7: Oh, yeah, their reaction to it.
2: Yeah. He was like, what in the?
12: And this is her here. Yeah. Oh, God, you need so much help.
11: Yeah.
14: I lost a lot of clients because of my addiction. But lost a lot of...
12: Oh, that's all she says.
2: That's all she says.
12: She's addicted to smelling her dad's underwear.
2: Your dad, though, you know, it just sucks. That sucks real bad.
7: It's fake.
2: I hope so.
7: But it's weird to write that.
12: That is weird to write.
7: You know, to be like, yeah, that's an idea, but you want attention, right, for your show?
2: Yeah, like, what's the weirdest thing you can come up with?
7: But to sign up as an acting job.
12: To be the dad's underwear sniffer?
2: Yeah.
7: Don't get it.
12: I guess you couldn't get anything else.
2: No. She didn't have a good look.
12: No, you're right.
2: Yeah, no.
12: You're right. Mm. All right, imagine your high school football season being canceled. Now, we've heard of that happening because of low enrollment or injuries and stuff.
2: Yep.
12: This is totally different. This Arizona school district school football team has been canceled because of dry humping.
7: Hmm.
2: It's a big problem.
12: Yeah, these dry humping. Oh, no, I got this message again. Hold on a second. Give me a second here. I just got to get
2: it.
11: Doing ASMR.
15: Developing staff.
16: 12 News journalist Gabriella told this investigation is related to an incident that possibly happened during an out-of-town football camp. The district isn't saying much at this time about the allegations or how many students or faculty members are involved, but they are saying that both JV and varsity football teams will be sidelined until further notice. The football season for Tonopah Valley High School came to a sudden stop last Friday after the varsity team's first game was unexpectedly canceled just hours before it was supposed to begin, a decision that surprised some parents.
17: I was getting ready to go to the game myself, and I got a message that due to unforeseen circumstances, it had been canceled. And I was like, that's weird.
18: A letter sent home to families explained why. The Saddle Mountain Unified School District received a report concerning a potentially serious incident involving football players and staff late Friday afternoon. Superintendent Dr. Mike Winters says he immediately canceled the game and contacted law enforcement. The Maricopa County Sheriff's Office tells us deputies took a report referencing, quote, dry humping that allegedly occurred in Williams during a football camp. No other details were shared, but a spokesperson tells us no victims wanted to press charges. The district is moving forward with its own investigation and placed certain faculty members on administrative leave. They wouldn't they tell us how many or the what their involvement
12: or
18: was.
12: Or allegedly. Maybe they didn't stop it. They were there when it happened.
18: All varsity and JV football games are suspended until further notice.
17: There has to be accountability, especially if it's something severe.
18: A parent uninvolved with this incident tells me she's happy the district is taking the allegations seriously.
17: It's disrespectful to your teammates, and now because of them, everybody on their team has to suffer. But I do agree with how it's being handled, because there needs to be consequences for that.
18: In a statement, the district tells us, in part, student safety and well-being remain the highest priorities, adding they remain committed to transparency, but because this is an active matter, they cannot provide additional details.
2: You seem allergic to dry humping.
12: I am. The only one that's dry humped me before is Chuck when he was trying to pretend to give me a Heimlich maneuver, but he just was rubbing up against me.
2: No, I was trying to save you.
11: You saved him, right?
2: I saved him. 100% saved him.
12: He made it.
2: He's still here.
12: He was dry humping.
2: He's still here.
7: No.
2: Thank you, Lisa, for having my back there.
12: She was having your back.
2: I was up next to him, but humping, you'd know if I was humping you. You'd feel that.
12: I would not.
2: Somebody, you would have punched me in the face. If I started humping Dave hard,
7: okay, yeah,
2: he would lose it. I might do it next time.
12: Of course I would, for God's sakes.
2: Now I think I'm going to do it.
7: Well, hopefully he would. He wouldn't stand there.
2: You never know. You never know.
11: Where would you do it? From the back or the front?
2: Yeah, I'll get him. I'll get him. You know where I'm getting him.
7: Want him to fight back? It would be bad if he didn't.
2: Yeah. Nah. No, I'll keep it. I'll make it as weird. How weird noise? Do we want to get this?
12: I'd really freak him out.
7: That's how you get him to stop.
12: I got to remember that. Pretend you're into it.
2: It'll be recorded.
12: Back into it.
2: It'll be recorded.
11: Don't back into it.
12: You want to get him to stop? Let's make him uncomfortable.
11: You're showing him you're interested. If you back it up on him.
2: I'll take whatever I can get.
12: All of a sudden it comes wet humping.
2: Yep.
11: I don't like that.
12: I don't like it either. Yep. Yeah, so it sounds like
2: mushroom hump.
12: At least the coaches or whoever was there didn't stop it. Or, I don't know if they were humping people. I don't know. But
2: like, who's humping who and where are we humping people?
12: Know.
2: Is it the guys humping the guys?
12: I assume it was like some sort of initiation, you know?
2: I do know that the one guy who wanted to do all the hazing stuff, wanted to do stuff with the guy's balls, wanted to do stuff with the marshmallows.
12: Is he now a full-fledged ball licker?
2: He totally tried to kiss my buddy. One night, drunk, years after football.
12: Oh, sure, come
2: on. And it was like, yeah, dude, we knew. We knew, bud. You wanted to do all that butt stuff.
19: He ruined it for all the guys who's trying to have a good time.
2: I know.
19: It's a little teammate back and forth is what it's called.
2: I know.
12: Former dry humper, Ryan Logan.
2: Former?
12: Well, and possibly still humper.
19: Yeah, don't bend over in front of me, I'll tell you that.
12: Good to know.
2: Yep, you'll feel something.
20: Dave and Chuck the Freak. Uh-oh. Breaking news.
7: What now?
12: She vowed she'd never do it. She vowed it was beneath her.
2: Nudity? Porn? But
12: red bikini girl now has an OnlyFans.
11: What? Happy birthday.
7: Look at, he turned away. He's on his computer immediately. He's off the show.
12: When Frosty comes to life, you know, when Frosty the Snowman comes to life, doesn't he say that? Happy birthday!
2: Does he? I don't know.
11: He sure does.
2: I hope not.
11: He does.
7: Happy birthday!
11: I've never seen Frosty.
7: Every time.
11: I'm Pervy the Snowman.
7: Yeah, Pervy the Snowman.
2: Oh my God, that made me feel really weird.
12: When he comes to life, he says it just like that.
11: I've never seen this.
21: Happy birthday!
1: That's gotta be from your subconscious. That's gotta be from your subconscious.
4: Happy birthday to me.
3: The Jew man comes to life.
1: Oh my God.
21: Happy birthday.
1: That was so odd. I was like, I don't even know where it's coming from.
4: I didn't know that was Frosty.
1: Wow.
3: Oh, shoot.
1: And Dave and Al, and Dave and Al knew, like 100%.
3: That's a classic.
12: 100%, yeah.
3: God.
7: That's so funny.
1: Oh.
7: Oh, my God.
3: You are our Frosty.
12: That's fine.
1: Cow.
4: Pervy the Jew man. He's gonna see some tits. I'm gonna find your naked ass and then I'll see your bits.
3: I love it.
1: That's pretty good.
12: That is a new holiday classic.
1: Tell
12: that I will
1: a rapper.
7: Oh man.
1: Anyway, yes.
7: Oh, oh so she changed her
1: it.
7: Mind. Chuck
1: so
7: knew.
1: Smart.
7: Chuck said. I'm like, no, she's going to do the right thing. It's just, she just wants to be a DJ.
12: Oh, I think he's found it. Oceane, the woman dubbed the Red Bikini Girl, saw her fame skyrocket with a 13-second clip of her dancing in a swimsuit at a foam party that went viral this past summer. She has since amassed thousands of fans on social media, where she's known as Aura DJ. By recreating the Red Bikini look in several other videos, even some thought, okay, now you're overdoing it.
7: Mm.
12: But now her online career has taken a turn.
1: If she just would have only listened to me and done it right away when it was the most, the iron
7: not
1: was
7: annoy
1: the most
7: people
1: hot.
7: With overdoing it on
1: right,
7: social
1: exactly.
7: media.
1: You just go right away.
7: Jason, what
1: Jason
7: are you doing? Are you going to sign
1: there?
7: Up now for this? You better.
12: Let's check in with Jason, see what he's thinking right now.
7: Follow her, pay her.
1: He was shocked by something I saw. I don't know what
7: What's
1: that was.
4: See, I found her stuff.
1: Yeah. Not,
4: there's no nudes though. She's in like lingerie and
1: okay.
4: Like that.
19: Boo, move on.
1: Well, the thing is, truthfully, it's probably like you're the OnlyFans, just like everything else. It's like get you to the site, get you to subscribe, and then like, hey, unlock these photo shoots. Wow. Man, she's pretty.
12: Yeah, she is pretty. She back when we talked about her, she said she received hundreds of inappropriate messages since the video went viral.
1: Of course.
12: People offering huge amounts of money for photos or private videos. She politely refused them all.
1: Yeah.
12: She said, just because people see me having fun in a bikini doesn't mean that's who I am. I enjoy life, laughing, and having fun, but I respect myself. And I know where I want to take my career. Well, she's since changed her tune.
1: Well, because like, where is it going? You know,
4: she's active. It hasn't been that long. There's a lot of stuff on there.
1: Oh, so she's going. She's all in now.
7: But not nude.
1: Not yet.
4: No, not
12: not yet.
1: Are you? Have you? Did you make it onto her actual site?
4: Not,
1: does she have like photo shoots to unlock?
4: We're gonna find out in a second.
1: Okay. Okay.
12: She has earned over 180,000 Instagram followers since that video went viral.
1: Sure. Yep. Which isn't, you know, it's not that crazy. Like you, it's the people that have like a million followers when they do it, it's a real huge payoff. But
12: just a couple of days ago, she decided to open her OnlyFans. So it's still like super fresh. She started posting her videos and okay. So she started it, I think, 3 days ago.
1: Uh-huh.
12: She's already made six figures.
1: Oh, yeah.
12: So, in 48 hours, she made over $100,000. In 48 hours.
1: You know, like, it's, like, I want to stay strong, and it's like, hey, no, you should do the right thing and just stick to being a DJ, but how do you turn down that
12: money.
1: Much money, especially like if really you haven't done anything. You haven't done anything.
12: You just partied in a bikini.
1: No, but yeah. I mean, like you didn't take a nude. You're not, you haven't made a porn.
7: Right.
1: But you just made like $100,000 for just showing
7: easy money.
1: For walking away in a thong.
12: Oh, she's tried to recreate that video many times since too.
1: That's fine.
4: I'll watch it.
1: That's fine. You got me so I'm not as upset with her as other people are. So this is the thing. Start the timer, dude.
12: Yeah, because like there she's topless. You see her nips. She's bouncing
1: Start
12: around.
1: Start the timer.
4: I hate finding out that there's people I know who
11: who follows
7: her. Oh, no.
11: Like, I go to her Instagram and it's like, dude, dude, you can just follow without following. I say it all the time.
1: You really can.
11: You don't.
12: We normally see someone from around here on most of these things.
1: Yeah, we do.
12: But
1: yes, we do.
11: I got to message this guy and be like, you pervert.
1: I don't blame him. I don't blame him.
12: You think she'll do well?
1: She's already done well.
7: Yeah, she'll do well.
1: She's already done well.
12: But you're right.
1: It's only going up
12: from
1: here.
12: It would have been even better if she had started it immediately.
1: Yeah, I knew. I really should be an OnlyFans coach.
11: Did you look at her stuff? Did I miss it while I was searching?
12: Oh, no. That's just stuff on the we saw on her social media. It's different.
1: Oh.
12: It's different stuff. Happy birthday.
7: Happy birthday.
11: She's in this little white number. Go down.
12: Where's the white number? She's got a great rack.
11: Yeah, go down.
12: Okay. Alice Watson. Oh my God, Jason.
21: Happy birthday.
11: I didn't really say it like that.
7: Yes, you did.
12: Just like it. I'm like, it's Rossi.
7: Yeah.
1: Is that's the white number you're talking about?
11: Yeah.
1: Yeah.
11: On the bed.
1: Yeah. Nope. I mean,
19: I don't know if there's a better photo than like bent over, boobs hanging down.
12: Right.
19: Like red nails right there.
1: Uh-huh.
19: Dang.
1: Yeah.
19: It was weighed like 800 pounds. Right on me.
12: Frosty sidekick chiming in.
1: Oh, yeah. Frosty the boob man.
7: I'm going to start saying it too.
12: Happy birthday! Whenever we find nudes of someone, we've got to say it now.
11: Yes. Oh, yeah. I will. I feel like I've said it before.
12: Yeah, no, you absolutely have.
1: Probably have.
12: Like, every time I think Frosty, but I've never said it out loud.
11: Oh, it's like a birthday present to me. Yeah, that's
1: no
11: all.
1: Idea. She'll do just fine on here.
12: And it's only been 3 days, so she's going to continue. It's just, we're just at the beginning.
11: It's affordable.
7: Oh, yeah, so that's why she'll make
11: it. Say it like that. That's affordable.
19: I got a few bucks right here.
1: $4.99
12: Mm-hmm. Is this site you're on called Jerkmate?
11: No.
1: Jerkmate's
11: different.
1: That's
11: like a chatterbait.
1: Yeah.
11: Chat with live models.
1: Yeah.
12: Are we on a site called Jerkmate? My God.
11: Come on.
12: I'm just going to always see that now. Put a little yarmulke on there and boom.
11: Wow. Well, I don't know if we got to Jewify them, but I guess we can. That's fine. Frosty the Jew Man or Pervy the Jew Man.
12: The Jew Man.
1: Yeah, man, maybe I should get to work on the.
12: Yeah. Oh, you do it for everyone else. Yeah.
11: No. Don't do it to me.
12: Do it.
11: I'll sue you.
12: Oh, yeah.
1: I'm
11: thinking you're right to court.
12: You better get
1: like
12: to doing it.
1: I like it.
12: How would you like a douche, enema, and water bottle combo all in one?
1: Oh, I love that idea.
12: Everyone likes combo items that can serve multiple purposes, save space, saves money, convenient, maybe even more cool. Sometimes it's like a Swiss Army knife, though, that maybe does too much.
1: Mm-hmm.
12: This has kind of blown up online, I think because people didn't actually click on it. Walgreens is selling a 3-in-1 device. It's titled Douche, Enema, and Water Bottle. But the water bottle is not something you put to your lips.
1: It's just a spray, like helps you to spray down there.
12: Yes. It's $22.99.
1: Affordable.
12: And there it is. It can be, it's multi-purpose and reusable. With attachments that serve as personal hygiene and cleansing systems, the water bottle can also be used alone for warm or cold therapy.
1: I was going to say, it just looks like one of those things like you...
7: A hot water bottle?
1: Hot water bottle.
12: It's not a water bottle.
7: Just put the water into...
1: Yeah, heat it up, cool it down.
12: But it's not something you take to the office.
1: Shoot it up your butt. That's what or shoot it up your butt, Lise.
21: Happy birthday!
1: Whoa! Hey, it works. It worked.
11: I'm never saying that again.
1: It's too late now.
11: I've said it in real life. I've said it. And people are probably like, what a weirdo.
1: This guy loves Frosty
11: big
1: time.
11: That's that Jewish guy.
1: Yeah.
11: It's classic.
1: Yeah. Every older person was like, guy's into Frosty big time. You know that's Frosty that says that.
12: So it's not a water bottle you take to the gym or to the park. It's a different kind of water bottle. It has 4 out of 5 stars. The reviews, I love this one. I love the ability to switch between water bottle and enema so much I threw out my hydro flask. Obviously, someone's being sarcastic.
0: Yes, of course.
12: Yeah, the water bottle, as we mentioned, intended for therapy against your body, not intended to drink out of.
0: Yeah, that's tough.
12: I can't imagine.
0: I think I'd buy two. I think I'd buy two. I wouldn't want to have my hot water bottle be my enema bottle.
7: No, I don't think it's
12: okay. I'm naive about this stuff, but do you squeeze it? Like, do you have to sit on the toilet as you do this, or do you squeeze it up there and then keep it up there? I don't know how an enema works.
0: People keep it up there.
11: Watch a video.
12: No, I don't want to watch it.
11: No, it won't be sex. Like, you can find like an instruction.
0: Yeah.
11: Video.
12: I'm okay.
11: Oh, okay.
0: I think some people would keep it up there. I saw one thing where you, in like a keep foreign land there. Where you go and sit. Did we watch it here?
7: Why would you keep it up there? For how long? Like, what do you mean you keep it up there?
0: How do you
7: there?
0: Hold some it in your water? There? I don't feel like you. I feel like I could hold a bunch of water in. I've hold a bunch of water in all the time.
12: Oh, my God.
7: Jesus. I don't know.
12: Diarrhea. If
7: you're a mystery.
0: I did see some foreign land where you go to a place. It's like an enema place. And you sit in a chair, and then they hook the thing into you, and then you see the stuff.
12: Was that the coffee enema or something we talked about years ago?
0: I don't know. This one like was going down. You saw it like leaving their body. You saw the stuff like going down.
12: Oh, they hooked your butt up to a...
0: Yeah. Yeah. And they were there with a friend.
12: Oh, my God.
7: Was it a colon cleanse thing?
0: It was something like that. Did we watch it years ago?
12: Did we go get a colon cleanse together?
0: No, we should not.
7: Like, it was really popular back then when we watched it on the show,
0: that's what I thought. That's what I thought. And so the people just want to do it at home, I guess, now.
7: Crazy.
12: But I assume you'd have to be sitting on the toilet in case stuff came out of you.
0: That would be the smart move.
12: Right?
0: It would be the smart move.
7: That's the plan.
0: Yeah.
11: I don't know. They do it to people laying on their side, just like on a table. And then you have to, like,
7: push the butt cheeks together. But this is an at-home one, so how do you do it at home?
11: I think it stays in for a certain amount of time. I think
0: you put that tube in.
7: Like, you do it yourself at home.
0: And then you squeeze that bottle. And then it goes up.
11: And then you have to clench to keep it in, and then it eventually will be released.
0: Because I think you want it to sort of be in there for a little bit so that it can, like, work the stuff off the sides.
11: It's a little traumatic for me to watch those side videos.
0: Oh, I bet. Been there.
7: Brings back memories.
0: Been there.
11: That's where I was. I had my side.
7: All these enema things are different.
0: There it is. There it is.
12: Nikki Moses demonstrates.
0: Let's see
12: how to assemble.
0: Ah.
12: How to assemble your enema bucket. Jesus, God.
0: Yeah.
12: This person's showing you on a dummy, I think.
5: To receive the...
12: Oh, that poor dummy is going to be penetrated.
0: Careful.
12: Oh, wow, they even got
5: You're going to spread his buttocks.
0: Yep.
21: Happy birthday!
0: He's been there.
11: I said the same thing.
0: Oh, he's been there.
11: Happy birthday to me.
0: Oh, wow.
11: You know, I've been feeling tight recently. I need to make another appointment.
0: Oh, no.
11: You ever give enemas here?
0: Oh my
12: goodness. All right, coming up, badass of the day. What did a pregnant store clerk do during a robbery to become our badass? Let's find out.
20: The badass of the day.
12: This lady is definitely badass. Any of you guys think you could lift a full-size air conditioner? Conditioner, like from a guy.
0: The one on the outside of your home?
12: Just throw it up on your shoulder.
0: I honestly have no idea how heavy that thing is. I would assume no.
12: This lady, who's pregnant, sees a guy stealing one from a store. Mm. She works there.
0: Yeah.
12: She runs after him, wrestles it away from him, and comes back into the store with it.
0: They're not normal, you know what I mean?
12: Yeah. She's pregnant.
0: They're not normal at that time.
12: Here's the story from ABC 7.
8: This parking lot scuffle between a four-month pregnant Ace Hardware employee and a man holding this 46-pound air conditioning unit spilled out onto the street
2: from
8: the Ace Hardware store in Rancho Vista Plaza.
9: Anything they can steal, they'll steal, but this is like a weekly thing that they do.
8: Manager Carlos Morales was not there at the time, but says the employees noticed two people walking into the store, one holding a large bag.
9: There's always like two. One that talks to the clerks around and the other one that grabs.
8: Within moments, you see the man in the blue shirt grab the air conditioning unit off the shelf and briskly walk through the aisle to the front of the store, but not without this employee intently watching him from the registers, springing into action as he rushes out the doors on his heels. She catches him right outside.
2: No.
9: As he was running, he actually tripped.
8: Wrestling the unit from his grasp as the man tries to put it in his van.
9: And I asked her why she did it. She said she acted on instinct.
8: Morales tells us the employee has worked with the store since it opened 6 months ago and witnessed an increase in theft each month, resulting in heightened security measures.
2: Look at that place. This is locked up. Thing,
9: because they keep getting just coming and grabbing.
8: And while the employee received critique for placing herself at risk, Morales wants to make sure people understand how appreciative he is for her hard work.
9: But will always prevail when good people do nothing.
2: True.
12: Yes.
8: Okay. And the LA County Sheriff's Department is still looking for the duo. Unfortunately, there were no plates on that van, but for now, employees here, they're going to be on high alert. Here in Palmdale,
12: Yeah, she should never do anything like that again. Pretty badass, but you're pregnant. You don't want to cause any.
2: No, of course not. You never know who you're dealing with. You know,
12: put yourself at risk.
2: But it seemed like there was like three of them, though.
12: Not many workers like that these days.
7: No.
2: Oh, my God. I'm working at Ace.
12: Yeah.
2: No, it's not my AC.
12: My AC.
2: It's not my AC. Where's the paper I have to fill out? AC got taken.
12: I know. It's not my AC. That's the way it's got to be. Yeah. That's the way it's got to be.
2: Yeah.
12: Those are my thoughts, not yours. I'm Dave Hunter on Dave and Chuck the Freak.
20: Got a question for Dave, Chuck the Freak, or Lord Vader? 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
12: When we come back in a moment, we're kissing political hopefuls caught on camera, part of a blackmail attempt. Mm. Is dating in Grand Theft Auto 6 cheating? And what wild animal was rescued after an hours-long chase on Detroit's east side? We'll find out after this.
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12: Talking about the weirdest things that have happened in sex ed class. This one, our guest teacher for sex ed was actually really hot. The very start of the class, she looked at us all and said, "All right, then," and started taking her top off. Well, me and all my friends looked at each other gasping. Turns out she was just warm and just took her sweater off.
2: Oh, my God.
22: Buckle up, boys. Crap is about to get real. We're going to see everything today, boys.
2: I would have turned to the kid who was like the best artist in the class.
22: Barkley!
2: You draw these things.
22: 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This is your moment.
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23: See these anyway.
12: Oh, what a great moment. I mean, disappointing, but great moment in sex ed class.
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9: 96 East after Milford Road, an accident blocks the left lane. The Jeffries West between Levan and 275, two left lanes are closed, making it slow from Farmington. 94 West between Michigan Avenue and State Street is slow. 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
11: Tigers managed to salvage the series finale against the Twins. They win 11-6 in 12 innings. Detroit snaps its three-game skid. They're going to take on the Guardians in a doubleheader tomorrow.
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12: So it's going to be partly sunny today. There is a chance of showers and thunderstorms popping up through the day. High near 89. Overnight showers likely. Possibly some thunderstorms. Low around 70. Cloudy Friday. Chance of showers and storms once again. High of 82. It's 75 right now.
8: Dave and Chuck the Freak. On TikTok at Dave and Chuck the Freak.
12: Coming up on Dave and Chuck the Freak, we're kissing political hopefuls caught on camera, all part of a blackmail attempt. Is dating in Grand Theft Auto 6 cheating? And what wild animal was rescued after an hours-long chase on the east side of Detroit? That's all coming up. We'll start here.
19: You're a douche.
21: I'm not a douche.
19: You're a stupid douche.
22: You are so a douche. I'm nominating you for Biggest Douche in the Universe Award, you douche.
8: Dave and Chuck the Freak salute the douchebag of the day.
12: Well, the Green Bay Packers may be without one fan this season. He's our douchebag of the day. A 39-year-old cheesehead in Wisconsin named Thomas Barrett was arrested after he robbed a bar wearing a plush Green Bay Packers robe.
11: Yeah, that story checks out.
12: Sadly, there's no footage of it, at least not yet. According to the cops, Thomas left his two kids at home by themselves the other day, broke into a place called Jackson's Blue Ribbon Pub. It wasn't open at the time. He crawled through a window to get in. The bar's surveillance cameras did catch him in the act. Police arrested him a block away. They found him asleep in the bushes, still in his Packers robe, with a six-pack of White Claw.
11: Oh, yeah.
12: And a bottle of Tito's.
11: Yep.
12: His mugshot is up at DaveAndChuckTheFreak.com.
11: Maybe.
12: He was charged with burglary and two counts of neglecting a child.
3: Packers fans.
11: I mean, you could just stop right there when you're like douchebag of the day.
9: In a robe.
12: Why in your Packers robe?
11: You just love it.
9: Wasted.
11: You just love it. I can't believe they don't have a photo of him going into the place.
12: I know, nothing released yet. I looked for it this morning.
9: That's too bad.
12: It's going to be up there soon. If the place has
11: any security cameras. Yeah.
12: All right, now a story that you'll wonder, who's telling the truth here?
11: Okay.
12: Two political hopefuls caught on camera. One smooching an older guy she's not married to.
11: Oh, they didn't kiss each other.
12: No. And the other one, is she blackmailing this one with the footage?
11: All right.
12: Let's get to it.
6: It's the kiss that's led to allegations of political blackmail.
11: Oh.
6: The gentleman is the mayor of a small town in Illinois. The woman is the elected clerk in a neighboring town. All at once, he grabs her face and kisses her on the lips. Her reaction? A smile. They continue talking. It's after business hours, 6:42 p.m. The town clerk, Elise Hoffenberg.
10: I'm Elise Hoffenberg.
6: A married mom of three says the video shows a lighthearted, friendly, and non-romantic moment among colleagues.
9: Yeah,
6: she adds that...
9: No way.
11: I kiss people like this all the time.
12: Imagine, Lisa, I lift you by the face and kiss you on the lips. Good morning.
9: Yeah, that's a
11: I'm going to start doing this a bit.
12: Are you?
11: Yeah,
13: that's how you guys hired me.
12: Yeah. Hey, Ryan.
11: I kissed him exactly like that. I had to test the waters.
6: Immediately after the kiss, she told Ridgeview, Illinois Mayor Stephen Landick it was inappropriate and unprofessional.
9: We're having an affair.
12: That's not an inappropriate and unprofessional reaction. No.
6: Now, Hoffenberg, a Democrat, is claiming she's the victim of an extortion scheme by her political opponent, Republican Liz Gorman. They are both running for the Cook County Board of Commissioners.
11: Hoffenberg says
6: she decided to release the video herself after she learned her opponent had heard of its existence. My political opponents attempted to extort me regarding this video, saying they would drop their threats to release it if I end my campaign.
11: Yep.
6: I won't be bullied. To be accused of extortion in this race, how does that land for you?
14: Extortion, it's a serious allegation. I've said, show me the receipts, show me messages, show me evidence. But she can't because it never happened. She's a liar. And when you live a double life, it's a life of lies.
6: As for that kiss,
14: it wasn't a first time kiss.
15: Gorman has not been charged with extortion. Meantime, the mayor and the married woman he kissed didn't return our calls, but the mayor reportedly apologized to her for that smooch.
11: Well, yeah, so he's got to play it off like they've never done anything before. And
12: it's not, I'm sorry. She like leans up to it.
9: It's like a mutual, they're having sex.
12: Going on,
11: this is probably
9: allegedly.
11: I mean, listen, I'm going to say allegedly as well, but it's probably something that's been going on for a very long time. That's like a very long time kind of kiss. It's not like a passionate.
9: No.
12: And if you're kissing someone like a friend, or, you know, it's the cheek.
9: It's on the cheek, yeah.
12: It's not on the lips.
11: Let's not get too worried about where you plan.
12: I did meet someone with you that did kiss me almost on the lips.
11: Yep.
12: If I hadn't turned my head quickly, it would have been.
11: You never know.
9: Did you kiss anyone like that?
11: Yeah.
9: Not on the lips, but the CEO of the company.
12: Right. I've kissed.
3: Yeah. Do you kiss my wife on the cheek?
12: I may have. I don't know. It's just instinct.
9: No.
3: You say no.
12: No,
3: you son of a bitch.
12: We just hugged.
11: A little bit of tongue.
12: We had a long embrace.
3: Kissed her.
12: That's just,
11: you know what I mean? Like
12: it's very European.
11: But what's happening here is like
12: not
11: a...
12: Not that.
9: No.
11: It's not like the throes of passion. To me, it's like a loving moment between people who have been into each other for a very long time, who've gone through the
9: Looney Tunes.
11: Well, yeah.
9: She's lying about the whole thing, which is crazy. To say she's being extorted and all of that.
12: And she looks like one of those really rich, uptight suburban moms.
9: Yes.
11: I'm sure.
12: Right?
9: Yep.
11: I'm sure. I'm sure everyone involved here is.
13: I bet she's a ball at a PTA meeting.
11: I bet. Raising all the issues.
12: Oh, yeah. Hates everything. Stickler. Just by looking at her,
11: I didn't like anyone involved in this.
12: I know. Did not like her. All right. There was a wild animal on the loose in Detroit. An hours-long chase took place yesterday trying to track down two lost pigs.
11: Oh, is this the pig thing I keep seeing?
12: Yes. They got loose on the east side of Detroit. Finally, they got them. Here's the story from WDIV-TV.
16: Monday, neighbors on Hendrick Street.
17: Hey.
16: On Detroit's east side say they came across two pigs, a boy and a girl.
17: A couple of days ago, we saw two pigs run up on us in the neighborhood, and we just started video recording, and they let us rub them and pet them. And
16: we're told some neighbors managed to catch the girl, but let her go. Her male companion stuck around. Chris Lombra set out some food and water for him under a tree near his home.
18: Eric.

0: Absolutely right.
1: What is this?
0: It's like a bread stuffed with potatoes.
1: And where are we?
0: In India.
1: Okay. What's it called?
0: Aloo paratha.
1: Okay.
2: Is there spices involved?
0: Yes.
2: Of course.
0: I mean, not crazy spicy.
2: Because it wouldn't be bland. They wouldn't do anything.
0: Yeah, but it's basically like Indian potato flatbread.
1: Okay.
3: Oh, it's just potatoes in it?
0: Potatoes and spices. So
2: and
0: good.
2: Spices.
3: Wow.
0: Done right.
3: I'm surprised you don't have one of those in your back pocket all the time.
1: I've seen some guys on the street make this with their feet.
0: Stop it. Amber's mom used to make this all the time. Oh, my God. It was so good. In Vietnam, they go for instant ramen. In the Philippines, hot dogs. The red ones.
2: Hot dogs.
0: They're dyed in the Philippines.
1: Oh, wow. No thanks.
3: What do you mean?
2: It doesn't sound healthy
1: at
2: all.
1: Dip it in that red dye, which is like the worst one, dogs. Right?
0: Ooh, red and juicy, they're called. Red and juicy.
2: And they use that food color.
0: Oh, yeah.
2: The red.
0: Red 40.
1: Yeah. Yeah. Wow. It's literally just...
2: They're trying to kill themselves, I guess.
1: I mean, I would
2: hot
1: too.
2: Hot dogs.
1: I would too, but...
0: And in South Korea, the kids, when they don't want what that's been made for dinner... Like Chuck, they ask for fish cakes.
1: Oh, fish cakes. Yum.
2: Yuck.
0: South Korean fish cakes.
2: Yummy. Ooh.
0: We'll take a break. When we come back, idiot criminal of the day. What pizza crime has a guy been committing? We'll explain after this.
4: Previously on Dave and Chuck the Freak.
0: Next message that came into us, she said, I met a man who is 67. I'm 51. His longest relationship was 10 years. We've been dating about 8 months, and he just asked me to marry him.
5: At 67, he's only got probably another 10,000 pumps in him.
6: Like, you have to understand,
5: there's a ton just like an engine. There's only so many pumps.
0: Oh, don't even say it.
5: You might be like, kid, my last pump.
0: I don't think you know during the pump.
5: Wait, I think you do.
0: It's
4: Dave and Chuck the Freak.
7: Good morning, Dave.
0: Wow, you're in a good mood today.
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0: 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You hate the sun. You hate happy people.
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7: 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I'm setting my alarm to snooze until Labor Day.
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3: Oh, yeah. Love the show here. Dave and Chuck the Freak, that's us. And there is going to be some storms moving in today again. Not as hot, though, so that's the good news. We'll get to the forecast in just a moment. Right now, let's check out them roads with Lisa.
24: 94 westbound at 96. Disabled vehicle. It's in the left lane. 75 north at 696. The left lane's closed down because of construction. It's slow from 8 Mile. 75 southbound at Warren. There's a disabled vehicle that's blocking the right lane. Step into a world of magic, adventure, and excitement at the Michigan Renaissance Festival. 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
25: Tigers managed to salvage at least one in the finale against the Minnesota Twins. They win 11-6 in 12 innings. Detroit snapped their three-game losing streak.
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3: So it looks like it'll be partly sunny today. There is a chance of showers and thunderstorms popping up throughout the day, high of 89. Showers likely, possibly some thunderstorms overnight, low around 70. Mostly cloudy tomorrow, still a chance of some storms, high of 82. Right now, it's 80 degrees.
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0: Idiot Criminal of the Day.
1: We're off to Poland for this one, where a man faces up to 8 years in prison for ordering hundreds of pizzas to random addresses.
2: Hilarious.
1: Chuck, I knew you would love this idiot.
2: Hilarious.
1: What is wrong with you? You are 13 years old.
2: I can't wait. I'm going to order David pizza this week.
1: Poland's Central Bureau for Combating Cybercrime.
2: Dave's having a big party. He's going to need 100 pizzas.
1: They recently announced the arrest of a 23-year-old guy.
2: Heard of him. He's on the radio.
1: For suspicion of stalking, identity fraud, and causing massive financial losses to several Polish pizza places by ordering hundreds of pizzas at random addresses across the country.
2: He'll tip you when you get here.
1: According to the investigation, the pizza orders were placed by the young suspect in this bizarre case. Not only include detailed information about the victims, which could only have been known to them or their closest friends, but also serious threats as well, like setting fire to workplaces and stuff. Most of the bogus pizza delivery orders were meant for certain addresses, but a few dozen targeted some major Polish cities as well. Several pizza places ended up incurring serious losses by fulfilling all the orders, many of which were rejected, of course.
2: Yeah, I mean, you got to be a little bit smart. I mean,
1: in one instance, he placed an order for over 300 pizzas.
2: Dave Hunter.
1: A total price over $10,000.
2: He's having a big party. Amber's pulling out all the stops. Look into it. Ask around. There's other people that are doing some catering for it.
1: Anywho, they secretly raided the suspect home when they figured out who he was. They seized devices and data carriers. Then they realized it was all him.
2: It's no fun if you can't make like the target of your, you know, like I would want Dave to have to pay for all the pizza. It's not nice to make like the pizza place go under. That's no fun.
1: If found guilty, the 23-year-old guy risks spending up to 8 years behind bars.
3: 8 years?
1: Eight years.
3: Not funny.
2: Well, maybe not.
3: Not so funny.
1: Crime, jackass.
3: You're 8 years in prison.
4: Cancel that order.
2: I don't know. What can I buy myself and send there?
1: Throw the book at him. Throw the book at him.
2: Your donkey's here.
1: You're an idiot. You're such an idiot. Those are my thoughts and this idiot's as well.
2: I know.
1: That's going to do it for us here on this Thursday. Stay safe and we'll talk to you next time on Dave and Chuck the Freak.
5: I think everyone should say penis so we can take away the negative power of the word. 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

0: 101 WRIF, everything that rocks. Good morning. My name is Jade. Happy Thirsty Thursday. Sunny start to the day after those storms rolled through last night. Yes, there has been some major storm damage, so hopefully you're handling it all right today. Not quite done yet, though. They are calling for isolated thunderstorms throughout the day today. High around 90. It's going to be hot and humid. Fortunately, after today, it does look like those temperatures dropping back down to a mild, comfortable 80 degrees. So we have that to look forward to as we head into the Labor Day weekend. Also, something to look forward to, tickets up for grabs for Hailstorm and Baby Metal. 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
0: Football season is back, and Big League Brews in Taylor is kicking it off big this Saturday. Hey, it's Jade. I'm going to be there from 3 until 5 p.m. The game kicks off at 7:30, and come hungry for a free pig roast at halftime. 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

0: We can officially say that football season is here. College football kicking off this weekend. Michigan taking on Western at the Big House. Saturday night kickoff at 7:30, and we are throwing a party to celebrate. Over at Big League Brews in Taylor, off of Ecorse Road, west of Pelham, it's their annual football season kickoff party. They are roasting a big old pig for halftime. Yes, you can get in on that for free. Plus, I'm going to be there starting at 3 p.m. with your chance to win tickets for Hailstorm, tickets for the Renaissance Festival, and more. 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
0: Football season is back, and Big League Brews in Taylor is kicking it off big. 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

0: congratulations to Heather Zink over there in Clarkston, going to see Hailstorm and Baby Metal when they come to Pine Knob on September 18th. 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My name is Jade. High Noon is on the way. 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

0: lightning crashes. It sure does, based on the weather today. So yeah, some thunderstorm watches and warnings throughout the area in Metro Detroit right now. And that's kind of the theme for the entire day. So keep your eyes to the sky. Keep watch and be safe out there. Of course, take cover if you're in any of those areas with the warnings. Unfortunately, due to the forecast today, we are canceling your Full Throttle Thursday bike night at Stinger's Bar and Grill over there in Wixom. However, they're not closing. They're still open. We just don't recommend you riding your motorcycle out there. You can still grab a table, get a spot at the bar, grab a cold drink, some great food, and then Meltdown is going to be back at Stinger's next week for Full Throttle Thursday.
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This is a band called Bill Murray featuring A Day to Remember. 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

0: finally, a big win for your Detroit Tigers last night over there in Minnesota. They had gotten blown out Monday and Tuesday by the Twins, and last night did a little blowing out of themselves. Won at 11-6. They continue the road trip in Cleveland tomorrow, game time 2:10. And then they're actually doing four games against Cleveland and then back in town on Monday, Labor Day, once again against the Twins. So go Tigers. Going to be a tough run to make the wild card, but hey, anything's possible, right? My name is Jade. Still time to get a High Noon request in. Hit me up on the text line 248-544-WRIF.
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0: Detroit Lions are going to kick off their season 10 days from today on Sunday, September 13th, down there at Ford Field, taking on the Saints. The Lions have just debuted their new menu down there at Ford Field. They say that each dish reflects a different flavor of the Motor City's history. They've got the Greektown loaded falafel tots, Dearborn loaded shawarma fries, Poletown mini kielbasa hoagies, and the Third and Porter pot stickers, just to name a few. They have also launched some new alcoholic beverages and some souvenir cups, giant souvenir cups, might I add. And yes, they finally did it this year. The Honolulu Blue Kool-Aid, a mixture of rum, Kool-Aid, and lemon juice. And I am here for it. Go Lions.
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0: Josh Homme of Queens of the Stone Age has been making headlines since he lit up that cig on stage at Ford Field opening up for the Foo Fighters. He said, if you weren't there, he said, don't let these bleeping corporate bleepers tell you what to do. Do whatever the bleep you want. Easy to say when you've got an extra 10G rolling around because it's a $10,000 fine. So don't light up a cigarette at Ford Field. I'm throwing that out there. The new one from A Perfect Circle on the way. It's Queens of the Stone Age.

0: of curious if Jack White is going to show up to any more Tigers games as the team is wrapping up this season. Let's be honest, it's been a little lackluster. There have been some exciting moments. For example, remember when they announced Justin Verlander was coming back, going to wrap up his career with one final season with the Tigers, and then, of course, he didn't play. Either way, the Tigers are still planning a two-day celebration honoring Verlander on Saturday, September 25th and Sunday, September 26th. In an email to fans, they said, "Tigers fans have been there for the unforgettable moments, the dominant performances, and the incredible career of Justin Verlander. Now join us alongside his family, friends, and teammates as we celebrate his legacy on and off the field." So grab your tickets. Definitely going to be a sellout crowd whether or not the Tigers are making the playoffs.
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0: Spider-Man Brand New Day still in theaters. Have you seen it? Because it is absolutely crushing it at the box office. In fact, as of yesterday, just $50 million shy of making box office history, set to cross $900 million at the domestic box office. So congratulations to all of them. In other movie news, just released last weekend, came in at number two at the box office, Coyote versus Acme. And I'll tell you what, I went and saw it on Tuesday. That movie is so good. Classic Looney Tunes fun, really well written, really done well production wise as well. And if you get a chance, go check it out. Obviously, the internet knows I went and saw it because now my entire feed is filled with old Looney Tunes cartoons, and I'm not mad about it.
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0: Saturday, we are kicking off the football fun down there in Taylor at Big League Brews. It's their annual football season kickoff party. They're off of Ecorse Road west of Pelham in Taylor, Michigan, taking on Western. Starting at 7:30. I'm going to be there starting at 3, though. They're going to be roasting a pig for the Michigan game at halftime, and I will have your chance to score some concert tickets and Renaissance Festival tickets as well. I'll see you out there on Saturday. 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

0: Your home for rock and roll in the Motor City. It's 101 WRIF. My name is Jade. That's going to wrap things up for me on a thirsty Thursday as we are getting ready to head into the long Labor Day weekend. And keep it locked here on the Riff because we are keeping your boats and barbecues rocking. You're going to have a chance to score tickets for Breaking Benjamin and Chevelle, Baby Metal and Hailstorm, and Stained and Seether as well. 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Meltdown in the studio coming up next for today's foreplay at 4. It is National Bowling Day, which makes sense because the bowling league's about to start. Mine as well, in fact, next weekend. That's your theme. Get your suggestions in 248-544-WRIF. He's got tickets for the Michigan Renaissance Festival up for grabs as well, so stick around. Have a great afternoon. Stay dry, Detroit, and I will catch you on the flip side.
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0: Football season is back, and Big League Brews in Taylor is kicking it off big this Saturday. Hey, it's Jade. I'm going to be there from 3 until 5 p.m. The game kicks off at 7:30, and come hungry for a free pig roast at halftime. Kick off football season at Big League Brews in Taylor this Saturday.
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0: Sum 41 on Detroit's Rock Station, The Riff, here on this Full Throttle Thursday, which reminds me there won't be a bike night tonight at Stingers because of the just the weather. It's so unpredictable today, and so we've decided to hold it off till next week. That doesn't mean you can't stop up to Stingers tonight and enjoy a great meal, some cold beer, and of course the beautiful Stingers waitstaff as well. So just no bike night. I mean, if you want to ride your bike up, have at it. I've got your Michigan Renaissance Festival passes to a giveaway coming up here in just a bit. On National Bowling League Day, I kind of threw this one out as a challenge to you guys. I had a couple songs in mind, but I thought, let's see what you guys come up with for National Bowling League Day. And that's going to be a theme for the Foreplay at Four coming up here in just a bit. Hey, football, college football kicks off this weekend. The Riff is going to be out and about. I'll tell you where next.
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4: Where are you watching football this weekend? 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That's on Ecorse Road, west of Pelham, down there in Taylor. 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And they're going to serve that at halftime of the Michigan game. All right, the Rip Crew is going to be out there around 3 o'clock or so to get the party going early. And Jade has your chance to score tickets to go see Hailstorm and Baby Metal, Michigan Renaissance Festival, and a ton more. 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

Earlier this week on my social media, on X and Facebook, at Meltdown Rocks and Meltdown WRIF, respectively, I asked you guys about your favorite concerts so far this summer. 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I get it, okay? I know how to read a calendar. But a lot of you guys said this band, Foo Fighters, of course. They played at Ford Field in early August. Here's their latest call, Window, for your Thursday ride home on 101 The Riff. Dancing.

0: Not exactly paradise out there right now, especially if you're in the western suburbs. Make sure you take cover because they're talking about tornadoes and different things like that. As I'm watching the radar here in the studio, it is definitely coming our way towards the Motor City Way. So once again, a line of storms all the way from Saginaw through Flint, through Lansing, Kalamazoo, coming our way, coming eastward. So, yeah, take care of yourself and be careful out there. Get to the lowest places, they're saying, in some areas out there. All right, it's National Bowling Day. We are going to bowl up a four-play at four. I gave you guys this challenge earlier today. I thought of some songs myself. Then I'm thinking, what else could we come up with? You guys came up with some good ones. That's coming up here in a bit. The latest from Black Label Society and more straight ahead.
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2: 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Hey, it's Jade. I'm going to be there from 3 until 5 p.m. The game kicks off at 7:30, and come hungry for a free pig roast at halftime. Kick off football season at Big League Brews in Taylor this Saturday.
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1: All right, it's National Bowling League Day. I thought I'd try to test you guys with this one. You guys came through with flying colors. Let's start it up with Limp Bizkit. By the way, on the latest episode of my Talkin' Rock with Meltdown podcast, it features Rick Emmett from Triumph and also Fred Durst and Wes Borland from Limp Bizkit from an interview I did here in the station in 2010. It's kind of cool to go back and listen to that somewhat 16 years later. 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
2: 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Keep on rolling, baby. You know what time it is.

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AC/DC's Big Balls. Lots of requests for that one on 101 WRIF. I'm Bell Tower, two songs away from your chance to score passes for the Michigan Renaissance Festival, but I have to wrap up the foreplay at four. Let's start with this one here. Hunger Strike, Temple of the Dog.

0: That's how you wrap up the foreplay at four with Accepts Balls to the Wall. 101 WRIF. And by the way, if you're in a bowling league and you bowl tonight, good luck. I know bowling alleys are really, you know, great places to read, to go and think. You know, well, it's so quiet you can hear a pin drop. That's why. All right, enough dad jokes. Let's give away some tickets to go check out the Michigan Renaissance Festival. That's going on right now. If you want to go, I'll give you, how about a four-pack? 248-544-WRIF. Caller 25, you're going, courtesy of The Riff.
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16: I hear that Ridley Scott is thinking of making another alien movie. Did you catch this? You know, they say, you know, in space you can't hear a blatant cash grab. That's, you know, perhaps why he's doing it. I don't know, but I did see his latest movie called The Dog Stars, and I thought it was decent, kind of long. There's a real strange part in it. At least I thought. But anyways, yeah, the Dog Stars is out right now, and that's 2 hours long if you want to go check that out, especially on a day like today. Could be something fun to do.

Breaking Benjamin playing Pine Knob on September 13th. We'll give you a taste of the boys from Breaking Benjamin. Coming up after, the three ladies from Mexico. Their band's called The Warning. Latest song is called Kerosene. You're hearing it on The Riff.

0: Beastie Boys on Detroit's Rock Station, The Riff. Black Crowes coming up, Black Keys coming up, and Live at 5 as well. I'm going to play something from Ozzy. You're not going to believe who covered an Ozzy song on their latest record called Faithfully. By the way, this guy covered a song from the Beatles, a song from the band Kiss, let's see, The Cars, and a ton more. So we'll tell you about that coming up here in just a bit for this stormy Thursday ride home.
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1: 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All right, so get this. Engelbert Humperdinck is covering an Ozzy song on his new record called Faithfully. He's also covering Journey, as you probably might have already ascertained. Extreme, The Beatles, The Cars, Kiss, so on and so forth. Actually covers two Kiss songs, Beth and I Was Made for Loving You. And yeah, Engelbert Humperdinck covers this one as well.

0: Motley on Detroit's rock station, The Riff, as those guys continue to tour through this summer of 2026. Hi, Meltdown, thanking you for hanging with me for this Thursday ride home. Alice in Chains coming up. By the way, it's an anniversary in the Alice in Chains band. We'll tell you about that. Plus, this singer-songwriter from Western New York named Ryan Purds. That comes up here in just a bit. You may have heard about this. There was this Pabst Blue Ribbon truck that was stolen in Southern California. They say the thieves made off with over $70,000 worth of the beer. Well, yesterday, they announced that they're offering a $20,000 cash reward for information leading to the recovery of the beer. Pabst Blue Ribbon, the CEO, took to social media to demand the return of the shipment by September 9th, urging anyone with leads to contact their tip line. So I guess if you see a Pabst Blue Ribbon truck driving down your road and it looks kind of suspicious, you can email them at hotline@pabst.com. Good luck and Godspeed.
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11: Alice in Chains recorded their MTV Unplugged show in April of 1996, they released that a few months later in July of 1996. And now for the 30th anniversary, they've got this newly remastered reissue, multiple formats, including vinyl and a bunch of stuff. They've got a replica of the original concert laminate, behind-the-scenes photographs, and a ton more. So if you're an AIC fan like myself, this sounds like something really cool to add to the collection.

Debbie in town along with Breaking Benjamin in just a couple of weeks, next weekend, right? The 13th of September. There's Chevelle, Send the Pain Below on the Rip. This guy came through town a few months back, played Rockin' Brews in Royal Oak. He's a singer-songwriter from Western New York. His name is Ryan Pertz, and the song is Sour. Give this a listen and see who you think he reminds you of as far as his vocal performance is concerned. It's Ryan Pertz on the Rip.

0: Five Finger on Detroit's rock station. The Riff just came through town a couple weeks back, along with our friends from Eve Under Fire and Cody Jenks. There's their cover of Bad Company's Bad Company. I Meltdown, of course, we gave away a bunch of tickets to go see those guys in town. We've got a bunch more to give away to see Gary Clark Jr. at the Fillmore. That's on September 16th. How about the Progressive Metro Detroit Boat Show at Lake St. Clair Metro Park? 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Man, hey, the guys from Citizen Zero, they've reformed. They've got a show at the Shelter coming up on December 4th. 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

0: Marcy Playground on the Riff. With Meltdown for this Thursday, I was checking out social media earlier, and I saw Rob Zombie post something about the show tomorrow night right here at Pine Knob, and he said it's sold out, so no surprise there. Rob always plays to packed houses when he comes to the Motor City. I just saw him a few weeks back in Sturgis. The show's killer. We'll do some Rob Zombie coming up here for you in a little bit, plus your crazy story at 640. Hey, Gene Simmons also coming to town playing UWM Field. That's going to be on September 20th in the USPBL Fall Music Classic. And I had a chance to talk with Gene earlier this week on my Talk and Rock with Meltdown podcast. He brought up the biopic, the Kiss biopic, and he says, you know, he wants somebody unknown to play him and I guess the rest of the band.
1: You've got to be really careful who's going to be the person. If you know too much about what somebody looks like, Elvis, for instance, it's really tough to get somebody to play that part who's, I don't know how to say this, too well known, mm-hmm. because reality gets, that's so-and-so as Elvis. 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
0: Got a text message from Sandy. She heard me play Five Finger Death Punch's version of Bad Company earlier. She said, how about a Bad Wolves cover? Here's Zombie for your Thursday ride home on the Riff.

Florida guy doing Florida guy things, and that'll be our crazy story at 6:40 coming up in two songs. This dude's skinny dipping in a stranger's pool. That's just where the story begins. Oh, man. Shinedown's Young Again. Their latest from their record, which is currently out, called 8. New Shinedown with Meltdown on the Riff.

0: Litz on Detroit's Rock Station, The Riff. Perhaps Florida guy was when he was caught skinny dipping. This 24-year-old dude was skinny dipping in some other person's pool. That's right, a private swimming pool and marathon in the Keys, reportedly walking around naked in public before deputies located him, trespassing on private property. The investigator said he was combative, and then they took him to the hospital. That's where he bit one of the sheriff's arms, sending that guy to the hospital as well for medical treatment. He faces charges including battery and a law enforcement officer, criminal mischief, and more. I guess this wasn't the first time they've encountered this dude. That's your crazy story at 640. Florida guy, always happy to oblige. I'm out, friends. Prayers and thoughts for the men and women who serve and protect. Appreciate what you do. And of course, as always, appreciate you guys. Rock and riff.
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0: 101WRIF, Detroit's Rock Station. All right, heads up. Full Throttle Thursdays at Stingers canceled tonight because of the weather. Meltdown going to be back at Stingers next Thursday. Going to try it again, do another Full Throttle Thursday. And if you still want to head out to Stingers, they're still open. 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Tonight, Full Throttle Thursday's bike night will kick back up again next Thursday.
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No Full Throttle Thursdays tonight at Singer's Bar and Grill, but Meltdown will be back next Thursday. I had to cancel this evening because of the weather. 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